0: Right now, it's showtime at PJ's. How about a great big round of applause?
1: Thanks for coming down tonight.

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Now I'ma get my shit together, boy. Oh yeah. gonna, oh yeah. For tonight, folks. It's good to hear you all out there. Come back next week. Have some cheats for you. Remember, on your way home, if you're driving, don't drink. And if you drink, don't drive.

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The circle of time and history closes, and out of the triumph of righteousness over the beast will come the reign of peace, love,

this face, even though it's Chinese American, that is, my folks came from South China, you could say, oh, he's a Korean, or he's a Vietnamese, or he is a Japanese, you know, I mean, they couldn't tell the difference. But in this last century, there's three wars shot, I mean, in the Far East, the war with Japan, the war with the Koreans, in which the Chinese were also involved, the war with Vietnam. I think most Americans think of it as just one huge war with Asia, and so they're used to thinking about this face, you know, even subconsciously as their enemy.

0: for coming like we've been down under. Enlightening, on a roll, inbound thunder. Freddy cats slumber in they hidden sound bunker. When we pull our resources like an in-ground. Cool summer, splash, schooling these babble fish. I'm deep, and they just below sea level, average. We need to trim the fat and add some grit. What's your safety word? 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Why? Why? Double dose like your Tylenol, the extra strength.
1: Yeah, keep on doing that. Yeah, keep getting y'all. 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

Yeah, it's a little time for a reggae dedication. This one's going to go out to the DJ, Mr. Reggae Man himself, Mr. Smooth Grooves, DJ Dave.

Certain trees bear strange fruits. Do you know Billie Holiday? I was born in Dynamite Hill. 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Nobody in the city wanted to attend a black man. 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

0: 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Well, now for the first time in West Africa, Translations is premiering in Dakar with a Senegalese cast. And all this at a moment when France's own colonial legacy is being increasingly rejected. Many say the parallels feel striking.
1: We are here in this place, you understand, to make a map. A map.
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4: Hello, darling.
5: Oh, hello, Dredd.
4: You going in?
5: Are you on the door, then?
4: Nah, I'm just helping a mate out.
5: How much to go in?
4: 75 pence.
5: Oh, I've only got 50.
4: Well, I think we can come to some arrangement. Come here, give us a kiss.
5: Ooh, is that gun in your pocket? Or are you just pleased to see me?
4: I'm just pleased to see you.
5: Anyway, who's on tonight?
4: Jason Sinclair and the Argonauts.
5: Not playing good man to see a puss singer.
4: Nah, he's not a queer.
5: You sure?
4: Yeah, he just helps them out when they get busy. Anyway, there's only another 10 minutes to go. Might as well let me take you home.
5: Yeah, suppose so. Come on, I've got my car round the corner.
4: That's good, we can have a grope in the car.
5: No chance, I've only got a little mini.
4: That's different to what I've been told.
5: Bloody one track mind you, now behave.
4: Turn the radio on. Here, darling, can you drive with one hand?
5: Yeah, why?
4: Wipe your nose, it's annoying me.
5: Well, here we are. Be quiet.
4: Come on, give us a kiss.
5: Here, what you got your eyes closed for?
4: Well, if you really want to know, I can't stand to see a woman having a good time.
5: Bloody cheat. What makes you think you're a great lover?
4: Come here, I'll show you. Oh, what's that?
5: That's my chastity belt.
4: Bleeding thing, I've hurt myself. What are you doing wearing one of them?
5: It's my husband. He's a long-distance lorry driver, and he's madly jealous.
4: You never told me you were married.
5: Never asked.
4: Oh, sodding hell. Oh, I'm getting out of here. Oh, Christ. I've caught my shirt in it. Sod this for a lark, I'm off.
5: Hiya, you gonna stop and help me? My old man will kill me.
4: Not so likely. Dreading children first.

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Which is great. Because there's...

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1: Well, I don't know what that call was about. I apologize for that, Anise. Let's move along and go to John. Thanks for joining us.
2: Right. Before going to that, let me say.
1: Okay.
2: Let me say, sir, with all respect for your audience, that we have the fools with us all the time, you know. And it is a symbol of their foolishness when they act in the manner this gentleman acts. And I would not call him a gentleman. I would call him a fool.